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0: the one and only Madonna. This weekend, Madonna celebrates a birthday. She will be 68 years old. One of two iconic female vocalists of the 80s who are celebrating a birthday and turning 68. She is obviously riding the wave of her new album. That was her very first single, everybody. It was recorded back in the early 1980s, 1981. She had made a demo of that. And without any kind of recording contract, she just took the tape herself and she visited all these DJs in New York and played them to, you know, gave them the cassette and said, check this out, and persuaded them to play it. And then she went to Danceteria and she met Mark Carman. And Mark was the DJ there and he listened to the song and he loved the demo. And he said, you know, it really needs a little bit of production work. So he worked with Madonna and they produced that song. And then he was able to introduce Madonna to Sire Records, and they signed her, and the rest is history, all from Madonna working the streets and getting that thing heard on her own, doing it as she should. I'm Robert Drake, celebrating Rock of the 80s every Friday night from 7 to 10 p.m. right here at XPN. As I said, Madonna's birthday is on Sunday. She will turn 68. Another iconic female vocalist will be celebrating her birthday on Monday. She will also turn 68, and we'll celebrate that in just a second.
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2: 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This week we got a lot of dope music coming up. We're going to hear some classic cuts from Massive Attack, In Deep, and we're also going to hear some brand new music from the genius harpist Lizzie Steiner. 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
0: I can't wait for that. Coming up right after Land of the Lost, John will be spinning a whole bunch of great sounds. In Deep, he says, I wonder if he's playing Last Night a DJ Saved My Life. That would be a great song to hear on the radio tonight. All right, as I said, another female vocalist from the 80s is celebrating a birthday on Monday. She, too, will turn 68 years old. It is the one, the only, Belinda Carlisle.

0: back to their debut album, Beauty and the Beat. The song Tonight from the Go-Go's. Vacation, obviously, the title cut from that album. And there, too, from the debut album, Beauty and the Beat, we also heard You Can't Walk in Your Sleep If You Can't Sleep. And from her solo debut album, Belinda Carlisle's Mad About You. She is having a birthday on Monday, so happy birthday, Belinda Carlisle. And shout out to all of you who joined me way back when, August 22nd, 1981, just blocks from my house in Northeast Philadelphia at the Liberty Bell Park Racetrack, which, of course, then became Franklin Mills, and I think it's called whatever it is, Philly Mills or whatever now. But back then, it was the Liberty Bell Park Racetrack, and that's where there was a huge concert, August 22nd, 1981, with the Go-Go's, the Police, the Specials, and Oingo Boingo. Oh, what an amazing show that was way back when.
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0: And we can live in the Wayback Machine and remember those great shows, but sometimes you get a chance to revisit them, and that is going to be happening here in Philadelphia on Wednesday, September 16th, when Danny Elfman will be in Philadelphia at the Met on North Broad Street, performing a mix of his iconic film scores, his rock catalog. It is going to be a night to remember, having Danny Elfman and his orchestra on stage. And just happening to book this today, outside the Met, in the garden, the beer garden outside of the Met, yours truly will be the DJ before the concert with Danny Elfman. So, yeah. So Danny Elfman and I are sharing a bill, kind of, sort of, maybe. Well, who knows? Maybe I am. Or maybe Danny Elfman is opening for me. I don't know how you want to cut it. Either way, let's go back to Oingo Boingo. From Boingo Alive, this is No One Lives Forever.

0: Band of the Lost, rock of the 80s, Taco putting on the Ritz. Now tell me, when you heard that song, I know I'm not the only one that thought of this.
1: Different types who wear a day coat, pants with stripes or cutaway coat, perfect fit.
0: It was in my head the whole hour. Anyway, Taco, I played that in honor of a Losty who's celebrating a big birthday today. 92 years old, John. Happy birthday to you from all the Losties out there worldwide, right here in the Land of the Lost. One of his favorites. And I thought, you know what? What better way to celebrate your birthday? 92 years around the sun. Also in that set of music, Iggy Pop with Kate Pearson, Candy from Brick by Brick. Susie and the Banshees in there as well, doing an Iggy classic, The Passenger, from her Through the Looking Glass cover album, and Oingo Boingo from the album Boingo Alive and No One Lives Forever. Danny Elfman again coming to the Met Philadelphia on the 16th of September. I'll be DJing out front of the Met early in that afternoon, so make it a night and we will see you there.
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0: Hey, this week back in 1985, The Cure released their sixth studio album, The Head on the Door, so I thought I'd celebrate by playing a couple tracks from that album, starting off with the obvious one. It's a night like this from The Cure. The Head on the Door, Land of the Lost.

From The Cure, The Head in the Door, the two of the amazing songs off that album, Close to Me and A Night Like This. That was their sixth album, came out in April of 1985, and of course their huge hit, In Between Days, reached all the way to number 15 on the charts, and I thought I'd play that. Coming up in the next hour, though, we're going to spotlight another album. This one is a losty found for the week, and I will tell you about that after we get to a couple more songs first. This next song, I'm going to wrap up this second hour of our three-hour tour with this one. This was released in 1990. It was the first single from the third album from this band. It went to number one on the U.S. Billboard Modern Rock Track charts and stayed there for quite some time. So I hope you have your Doc Martens ready and you carved out a little room, maybe rolled the carpet up so you can stomp around for a little while. Because we're going to wrap up hour two with this one, It's More, from the Sisters of Mercy, Land of the Lost.

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0: going back to 1984, the title cut from the album. It was the fourth album by the band Bucks Fizz. Bucks Fizz got their claim to fame. They won the Eurovision back in 1981, had a couple of big hits, and did a couple of great albums. But by the time 1984 came, that was their last album. That was mostly a dance club hit. I Hear Talk from Bucks Fizz starting us off on hour number three of our three-hour tour. It's Land of the Lost, Rock of the 80s here on this Friday night. I'm Robert Drake with you every Friday from 7 to 10 p.m. right here at XPN.
1: 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Members make that happen every day. Thank you for being the reason those moments exist.
0: All right, well, you're not hearing your new favorite artist right now. You're hearing one of your classics. It's time for our Losty Found. If you're not familiar with this, it's something we started a few weeks back. And basically, I am asking you to tell me about an album that means the world to you. It doesn't have to be a commercially successful album. It's just one that really resonates with you that is part of the rock of the 80s genre. So think about that for a little bit. Put your thinking cap on. And then all you got to do is go to the Land of the Lost page at xpn.org/LOTL. 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And when you go to the Land of the Lost page, you click right through and submit your Losty Found. And each week I will pick one of the entries at random and we will celebrate that album and I'll share the story with the rest of the world. All right, so here's the this week's Losty Found. It comes from Rick and Barb in East Rock Hill, who wrote in and said, "We met in 1976. We got engaged in 77, and we went to our first punk party dancing to Psycho Killer. Our album to submit is Speaking in Tongues from Talking Heads. It's our favorite band, and it's one of our favorite albums from that band. And This Must Be the Place has always been our song. Of course, the whole album is our favorite. Just look at our email address, which references the band Talking Heads." So I thought, all right, Speaking in Tongues, the fifth album from the band Talking Heads, going back to June 1983 is when it dropped. Let's hear a few tracks from that album as we spotlight this week's Losty Found on XPN.

And there you have it, three songs from the amazing 1983 album Speaking in Tongues from Talking Heads, this week's Losty Found. 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And just complete that little form. And next thing you know, you might actually hear it. Every Friday night, 9 o'clock, we'll be doing a different spotlight from a different album. Our Losty Found feature here at XPN. And what did we hear? Yeah, well, we heard a lot of great songs off of that album, three of them, as a matter of fact. This Must Be the Place. I would say I've done many, as many of you know, I DJ on the side. I do dance parties. I also have done many private events, weddings, you know, birthday parties, things like that. That song has been the first dance for at least six different weddings that I've done over the years. It's just one of those songs. I also pull up The Roots, and we started things off with Burning Down the House, the alternate version off the deluxe edition of Speaking in Tongues. All here inside the Land of the Lost, Rock of the 80s. I'm Robert Drake with you until 10 o'clock. John will be up at 10 with his amazing Culture Cypher Radio. That'll be happening from 10 to 11 right here at WXPN. Right now, though, we're going to go back in time to 1983 to a gentleman by the name of Maurizio Dummi. Now, Maurizio Dummi might not sound familiar, but his professional name is Alexander Robotnik. He was an electronic musician. He's still around, doesn't do much music these days, but he is an electronic musician, and he made his debut back in 1983 working with a couple of dance cabaret artists in the Italo disco community. Then he produced a song which became a cult track of dance music in 1983-84. It was a huge song on the club scene back then. He moved quickly over from that, the money he made off that, to work on world music, and he's been working on world music ever since. Alexander Robotnik, going back to 1983 with Problems of Love.

Music from Art of Noise. Who's Afraid of the Art of Noise? What a great album, and what an amazing music video. Still an iconic part of the early Rock of the 80s sound. The song Close to the Edit from Art of Noise, and Alexander Robotnik before that, Problems of Love, here on XPN. I'm going to continue with music now. This was by request from a Losty earlier tonight, so I thought I'd squeeze it in. I can never say no to someone who requests A Flock of Seagulls. I ran so far away. It's Land of the Lost, Rock of the 80s on XPN.

Music from Missing Persons. That's Words. From Belgium, the band is called Wet. That's the Game is the song I played from them. And Flock of Seagulls by request. I Ran So Far Away. All here inside the Land of the Lost, Rock of the 80s. I'm Robert Drake, asking the musical question, what do you get when you take Giorgio Moroder and you put him with Deborah Harry and Blondie? You get this, an amazing mix from 1980. It's Call Me from Giorgio Moroder and Blondie. Have yourself a great weekend.

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1: 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This week, we got a lot of dope music, some classics coming up. 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

Moi.

0: This is Culture Cypher Radio, Hip Hop and Beyond on XPN. And in that last set, we just heard Fresh Band with Comeback Lover. Before that, we heard Jesse Henderson with I Did It Again. And we started the set off with Crown Heights Affair and their tune, Say a Prayer for You. We're going to take our first break of the evening and come right back with some more music. Again, I'm John Morrison. This is Culture Cypher Radio on XPN.
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0: 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And next up, we're going to get into our weekly Culture Cypher Radio new music spotlight with an absolutely gorgeous cut from the harpist Lizzie Steiner, Grammy-winning harpist and arranger. She's played with everybody from Stevie Wonder to Brandy, some of my all-time favorites. I'm very excited to see what sounds she explores in the future. But I absolutely love this cut. Gorgeous, gorgeous harp playing on this tune. It's Lizzie Steiner. This song is called Plastic Off the Sofa.

0: This is Culture Cypher Radio, Hip Hop and Beyond on XPN. And in that last set, we just heard In Deep with Last Night a DJ Saved My Life. Before that, we heard Tom Brown, Funkin' for Jamaica, Jao Selva with Fantastica Bahia. And we started the set off with Lizzie Steiner and her tune Plastic Off the Sofa. We're going to take our final break of the evening and come right back with some more music. Again, I'm John Morrison. This is Culture Cypher Radio on XPN.
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And in that last set, we just heard Terra Diva with her tune, Creeping Up. Before that, we heard Anti-Pop Consortium featuring Pharoah Monch. That tune was called What Am I? Massive Attack with Rising Sun. And we started the set off with Dobie featuring 99. That tune was called Cloud 98. I'm going to get out of here, but thank you all so much for listening. 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

Yo, 2016 was a phenomenal year in music. Like, you had Beyonce's Lemonade, you had Rihanna Anti, you had, oh my God, Malibu by Anderson .Paak, Coloring Book by Chance the Rapper, Schoolboy Q's The Blank Face LP. Oh my God. And you also got No Worries, Yes Lord album. Oh my God. But you also had a timeless piece of work called A Seat at the Table by none other than Solange, and the classic single Cranes in the Sky, which actually celebrates 10 years this year. Next month, September 30th, Seat at the Table celebrates 10 years, and Cranes in the Sky as well. The single came out October 5th, a couple days later. So shout out to Solange, and shout out to just 2016, man. A great, great year of music. If you don't know the voice, let me get you familiar. My name's Abdul Rahman. Some of you guys know me as Rahman Wortman, Rock. But just like you, I am a fan of good music, which is why you tuned into this station known as 88.5 FM, better known as XPN, the station that plays songs from the Womack sisters, their uncle Bobby Womack, U2, and this new tune called God and the Broken Ribs by Jack White that we'll listen to right here, right now.

Hey, come on. Chauffeur, chauffeur, chauffeur. That new joint is called Chauffeur by the Womack Sisters off their debuted self-titled album that dropped today. And, this is second single in a row that I can say I like from them. The first one I actually saw, I discovered on just scrolling on my timeline. It's called I Just Don't Want You to Say Goodbye. I just rarely saw like a post or something about them just presenting it. And then I got to play that song once and then got to play Chauffeur a couple of times over the past couple of weeks. Love the album. 11 tracks. It's what I need. You know, I don't need to stay too long on the project. Like, get in, get out. Some songs I love. I do love Monster. I do love If I Let You. I do love Didn't Mean Much to Me. It's a really good joint off that album. Shout out to the Womack Sisters, man. They're making their uncle, the legendary soul singer Bobby Womack, proud, who you just heard earlier of the classic album Across the 110th Street, where pimps trying to catch a woman that's weak, where the pushers won't let the junkie go free, where the woman trying to catch a trick on the street on 110th Street. You can find it all. You also heard some U2 with Until the End of the World and God and the Broken Ribs, the new single from Jack White off the album Frozen Charlotte. Let's keep this energy up with some more new music, this time with See Out Loud by Interpol right here on XPN.

You're moving and grooving to Rhinestone by Kacey Musgraves, a new single off the album Middle of Nowhere, which you can catch her performing at that album and many more off her catalog at her upcoming show at Xfinity Mobile Arena next month, Friday, September the 4th. Kacey Musgraves and Flatland Cavalry will be rocking the stage in South Philly. 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Polaroid Fade with Bliss and See Out Loud, the new single from Interpol. We got some more new music. You know, that's what we do. We're the first to put you on. And we're going to put you on to this new Ben Vaughn featuring Deer Tick called When Love Returns right here on XPN.

taking it back to the 90s. Off their debut album, People's Instincts Travels in the Paths of Rhythm, that was Legends, you know, as A Tribe Called Quest, and the classic tune, Can I Kick It? Future Soul by Tedeschi Trucks Band, The Kinks with Stop Your Sobbing, and a new tune called When Love Returns by Ben Vaughn featuring Deer Tick. Ladies and gentlemen, it's 11:51 p.m. My name is Abdul Rahman. It's hour number one, but do not worry. We have two more to go. But before we get to that second hour, we have to check out this new song from Beck called In the Night, which you can catch him performing this later on October 18th, North Philadelphia at the Met, which is a Sunday. 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

0: I think it's only fair to start the first song of the day and the first song of the 12 o'clock hour with some songs from Philly. That was Philly's own Mount Joy with Silver Lining. Now, you can catch them across the bridge in Camden, New Jersey at the Freedom Mortgage Pavilion Friday, September 25th. So that's enough time for you to go to xpn.org to the concert calendar to get your tickets to see Mount Joy. And while you're doing that, prepare yourself to hear some new music, some good music, some old, either or. We're going to enjoy them. From Jesse Wells, Liz Phair, The Revivalists, and John Mellencamp, right here on XPN.
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You were jamming to Wild Night by John Mellencamp featuring Michelle Indigochella. 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And Won't You Come Out Tonight, the new tune from Jesse Wells. Let's get this energy up with some more new music. This time from This Is Lorelei with Billy Came Back right here on XPN.

Grooving to the sounds of Goose and the new tune, Good to Be, iRobot by the Alan Parsons Project, Kim Deal with Coast, and Billy Came Back, the new joint from This Is Lorelei. 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

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Ladies and gentlemen, it's 12:49 a.m. That is the second hour of this musical journey that you're with me, Abdul Rahman. But before we get to the final hour, we have to check out this new joint from Pete Yorn called All the Beauty. And let's check it out right here, right now on XPN 88.5 FM.

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Watch this. This is the heavy, heavy monster sound. The nuttiest sound around. So if you're coming off the street and you're beginning to feel the heat, well, listen, Buster, you better start to move your feet to the rockin'est, rock-steady beat of madness. Whoa!

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I always enjoy when I get to play Philly's own Snack Time. That was Who's Been Stopping You. But I'm so bummed that I missed them, seeing them perform yesterday. They were at the Spruce Street Harbor, and they had this other band I love called the Star Destroyers opening up for them. Ah, oh, so bummed. Oh, I cannot believe it. But speaking to existence in the future, hopefully there might be another opportunity to see them both perform at the same night. Hopefully. Speaking to existence. You also heard Alison Russell featuring Brittany Spencer with the new tune Black Lavender. Taking it back to the 90s with Sweet Surrender by Sarah McLachlan. And Sam Fender featuring Olivia Dean with this new tune called Rain Me In. Now let's rein in this some more new music. This time from Johnny Blue Skies called Don't Let Go. Right here on XP.

home for music discovery. Our artist to watch this August is the London art rock trio Mary in the Junkyard. Mary in the Junkyard formed when the members were still teenagers. Guitarist Clary Freeman Taylor and bassist Saya Barbaglia attended a summer camp for classical music performance. Drummer David Addison joined just before the group's first ever show. Mary in the Junkyard's debut album, Role Model Hermit, is out now. Their fall tour ends with the show at Philomoka on November 21st. 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

Christine and the Queens featuring Damn Funk with Girlfriend. All the way from the UK, new music from Mary in the Junkyard. The new song is called New Muscle. Now, they happen to be XPN's artist to watch for the month of August. 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Paris Paloma with Labor. And new music from Johnny Blue Skies called Don't Let Go. Now, Johnny Blue Skies will be at Xfinity Mobile Arena, Johnny Blue Skies and Dark Clouds, in the fall, October 15th, which is a Thursday. Another reason for you to be at xpn.org to the concert calendar. Do not procrastinate. Get those tickets. And while you do, we're going to check out this new joint from Eric Bazillion called Better Times right here on XPN.

That was the sound of new music coming from the 215 area code. Philly's own Kurt Vile with the new John. You don't know? Because it's my life. Exactly. I don't know anything about my life. Come on now. Mind your business. You also heard Fat Man in the Bathtub by Little Feet and new music from a Philly legend, Eric Bazillion, with the new joint, Better Times. Ladies and gentlemen, my name is Abdul Rahman, and my time has come to an end. As usual, I appreciate all of you beautiful listeners who tuned in for the past 3 hours. 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But before I go, check out this new joint from Julia Jacqueline. 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She might perform this new tune, Get Away From Me. 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And while you're doing that, check out this new tune from Julia Jacqueline. 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
0: Blowin' Up is the new album from Kiwi Jr. It's out now. 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

0: Good morning, world. It's Sleepy Hollow here on XPN. I'm your host, Joey Sweeney. Let's get together for a few hours together. We got things started off there with Oscar Isaac from the soundtrack to Inside, Llewyn Davis. That's The Death of Queen Jane. Today on the show, we've got covers. We've got a little bit of spiritual jazz. We've got some favorites. We've got some new-to-you stuff. We got a little bit of everything. Stay with us, including right after this message, a very special birthday for a very special songwriter.
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0: Jimmy Webb, the songwriter's songwriter, turns 80 years old today. And in the way that poetry is the news that stays news, there is a new rendition of one of Jimmy's signature songs out in the last couple of months. Flea does a cover of Wichita Lineman with none other than Nick Cave on vocals. So figure, happy birthday to Jimmy. And let's take a little listen here from the album Honora. Here's Flea featuring Nick.

0: pair of 80s covers there for you. That's John Wesley Harding, a.k.a. Wesley Stace, with his rendition of Like a Prayer. And before that, Everything But the Girl, taking on Kid by the Pretenders. This is Sleepy Hollow. Hey, by the way, Wesley Stace has a new album out. It is super interesting, and I think in some future shows we might have a little bit of something for you from the Wesley Stace. Coming up right after the break, we're going to get into something from Beverly Glenn Copeland. Do stay with us.
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0: That's a little triple play of some really great musical eccentrics there. That's Devendra Banhart with Baby. And before that, you heard Bridget St. John and Beverly Glenn Copeland here on the Sleepy Hollow radio program. Stay with us, because right after this, we're going to take a little trip over to the United Kingdom.
1: 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Steve Lacy's Oh Yeah tour in support of his third studio album released in July. Also coming to the Freedom Mortgage Pavilion, Chris Stapleton with Carter Faith August 29th. 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
0: During the 1980s, the UK band Felt made a project of precision. They made 10 albums in 10 years, and then they were like, that was it. And in the middle of all that, there's a bunch of instrumental music. The singer Lawrence has a very Lou Reed kind of voice, but they also did quite a bit of instrumental music. And I'm going to play for you something that I've played before but never really talked about it. This is a track called Voyage to Illumination. It is 1 minute and 17 seconds of just, for me, like pure inspiration. It feels like the music, like that they would walk on, it would be your walk on music in like the quiet but intense movie about you. It feels like the music that you would hear when you're about to do something great. So I hope that's you. This is Voyage to Illumination by Felt on Sleepy Hollow.

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1: It's Marianne Faithful. For that, you heard Nick Drake. You're listening to Sleepy Hollow. We're going to get right back into the music. Here's the Dave Rawlings Machine.

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0: Good morning, world. You're listening to Sleepy Hollow on XPN. That's a live version of Revelator by Phosphorescent from 2024. And I quote, "I got tired of sadness. I got tired of all the madness. I got tired of being a badass all the time." Brother, I relate. We got a lot of good stuff coming up for you on the show, including right after the break, Wilmington, Delaware's finest, Angelo Outlaw. Stay with us.
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0: From his album Axis of Time, on the Eraserhood sound label, recorded and produced just a few blocks away, this is Angelo Outlaw with Dreams.

Like, what am I investing in? 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
1: That's a lie.
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1: That's a lie.

0: featuring a cast of many, including Sampha, Laura Groves, Alabaster DePlume, Ricky Washington. That's Everything Is Recorded with My and Me. Really one of the more interesting albums to come out of, you know, the last couple of years. If you're new to that, look up Everything Is Recorded. It's some interesting stuff. This is Sleepy Hollow. I'm your host, Joey Sweeney. Coming up after this break, we're going to tuck into a little Neil Young.
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0: Maybe it's the times we're living in. Who knows what it is, but all this summer, I have been heavy, heavy into what the heads call Neil Young's Ditch Trilogy. For those who don't know, after the Harvest album, which came out in 72 and was just, you know, hugely popular, Neil went through a little bit of an existential thing and made these three albums. You know, life was lifing on him, and the next three records were these: Time Fades Away, On the Beach, and Tonight's the Night. All beautiful but dark. I've just fallen into the ditch. I watched like an hour and a half YouTube explainer the other day about the Ditch Trilogy. And I share it with you because I find it interesting because, you know, here was a guy going through some things, and made this beautiful, you know, three album ode to the ditch. So let's get into it. From On the Beach, here is Neil Young with Motion Pictures.

to be like one of them.

That is the most recent single from Tim Bernardes. It's called Prudencia. And before that, you heard the Cowboy Junkies covering Neil Young's Powder Finger. This is Sleepy Hollow. I'm your host, Joey Sweeney. Hit me up on the threads, JOJOSWEENEY. And you know what? Let's go right back into the music. Here's Julie Byrne covering These Days by Jackson Browne. What?

I wrote, "Go wait for my window for a girl with blue eyes and blonde hair," and the year was 1908. I was exactly 16 years of age. The girl didn't think much of the song. She didn't think much of me. Since then, a great many people have sung, "Go wait for my window."

Yeah, going back to the source this morning here on Sleepy Hollow with some real folk music source material. That was the great John Jacob Niles with Go Away From My Window. And before that, you heard Billy Bragg and Joe Henry doing the old folk standard Early Morning Rain. This is the Sleepy Hollow program. We're going to get right back into the music. Here's Jose Gonzalez.

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0: Good morning, world. It's Sleepy Hollow here on XPN. I'm your host, Joey Sweeney. That was Blossom Deary with Lover Man. Oh, where can you be? Here in these dog days of summer, we have some really great stuff coming up this hour. We have some of the great singer-songwriters of the 1970s. We're going to have a little visit from the Cocteau Twins. We're going to get into some Pharoah Sanders. Got a little bit of everything. Just a lot of goodness here. Coming up right after these messages, we're going to get right back into the music. Stay with us.
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0: That's Jesse Winchester with Defying Gravity. And before that, you heard Willow by Joan Armatrade. And coming up right after these messages, Ewan McCall and Don McLean. But not the one you think.
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0: That's Mojave 3 with Love Songs on the Radio. Mojave 3 are about to see their entire catalog reissued on vinyl, and I'm definitely going to be picking some of them up. Mojave 3 formed out of the ashes of the shoegaze band Slow Dive and just made an incredible run of records around the turn of the century that just kind of fused what they were doing with the kind of dreamy music, but also with a little bit of folk and a little bit of country. It's just such a nice mix. Glad to have Mojave 3 back in the conversation. Coming up after this little message, we are going to get into a bit of Pharoah Sanders, two different tracks. Stay with us.
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0: I wanted to play y'all some Pharoah Sanders this week on the show. Not for any particular reason other than it's good meditative music for these dog days of summer. It's just good music to sit with, to take in. So we're going to hear two things. First, a little piece called Movement 2 from his collaboration with Floating Points, and then one of the iconic Pharoah Sanders tracks, Astral Traveling. Here we go.

0: Oh, yeah. That is M. Ward covering Godly and Cream. Track is called Cry. You might remember that video. It was technologically advanced for its day. This is Sleepy Hollow. I'm Joey Sweeney. Coming up right after this message, we're going to hear a beautiful rendition of God Bless the Child from Abby Lincoln.
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0: Hey, hey, it's Sleepy Hollow here on XPN. I'm your host, Joey Sweeney. That was Karen O and the Kids from the movie Where the Wild Things Are with a track called Hideaway. In the last hour of the show today, we have some truly heavy hitters. We've got Joni Mitchell. We've got Duke Ellington. We've got Ray Davies, and like one of my favorite recordings in the World Cafe archive of Ray Davies, and so much more. Stay with us right after this. We're going to get right back into the music. It's going to be so easy when you know what you're doing.
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0: I get a little response every time I play this song. This is Ted Lucas. It's so easy when you know what you're doing. It's one of those things where the heads are like, oh my God, it's Ted Lucas. And other people are like, what is this magical song? This magical song is It's So Easy When You Know What You're Doing.

0: 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And tickets are on sale now for Foster the People at the Skyline Stage at Highmark Man, October 11th. For Johnny Blue Skies and the Dark Clouds to Xfinity Mobile Arena on October 15th, and for Beck at the Met on October 18th. 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And while you're there, click Tell Me More to check out our list of 250 summer concerts as we celebrate America's 250th with live music across the region.
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0: That's the pride of Carmarthen, Wales. That's Gorky's Zygotic Minky with Lady Fair here on Sleepy Hollow. Coming up right after this, Stefan Grappelli and Duke Ellington and Johnny Hodges.
1: 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They say Delco's a lot, and they're right.

0: Little something for the mods there. That's Paul Weller with Nothing, and before that, Ray Davis with the World Cafe rendition of Waterloo Sunset from the archives. One of my favorite. It is one of the top gems. If God forbid the building were burning down, that's the one. That's the one I would take. Before that, Duke Ellington and Johnny Hodges. We had ourselves some fun here. We got the coffee percolating here on Sleepy Hollow, and we got it all kicked off with Stefan Grappelli. Coming up right after this, we've got a little bit of Nancy Griffith, a little bit of Bill Fay, a little bit of everything for you. Thank you so much for listening to the show this morning. We've still got more in the tank.
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0: That's Karin Polwart and Chris Dever covering Nick Drake's Northern Sky. And before that, you heard Bill Fay, I Hear You Calling. This is Sleepy Hollow here on XPN. Cousin Brucey is going to be up next, but I got two more for you right after this.
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You are not going to want to miss Rap Boys when they play the Exponential Music Festival presented by Subaru in September. They're playing on Sunday. What a great lineup that day. Sierra Hall, Little Feet, Rebirth Brass Band, Madison Cunningham, Tyler Ballgame. The list goes on and on and on. Hopefully you have your tickets, xpn.org. So Mr. Dylan in there from Time Out of Mind trying to get to heaven. And we got the post-Sleepy Hollow experience underway with the Roaches with Hammond Song. How you doing? Bruce Warren hanging out with you till 2 o'clock this afternoon. I'm gonna sprinkle in a whole bunch of songs from the new Phoebe Bridgers album throughout the day today. Album of the year material, folks. Album of the year. Coming up next, you know, there's recently been a handful of really exciting new bands coming out of the UK. One of them is our artist to watch this month. I'll get to something from Mary in the...

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0: Our artist to watch this month, Mary in the Junkyard from the UK. I see they're coming to Philadelphia. They're going to be here in the fall at Philomoka from their wonderful debut album, This Is Blood.

0: Coming off her role in the movie Tommy, her role as the acid queen in that movie, that is Tina Turner from her album, appropriately titled Acid Queen. That's her cover of The Stones' Under My Thumb here on XPN. The Stones themselves dancing with Mr. D, and brand new music from Mary in the Junkyard and Blood.
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0: Well, as I mentioned, I'm going to be sprinkling in a couple of the songs, new songs from Phoebe Bridgers' Lost Weekend album. Hands down, serious, serious contender for album of the year. Yesterday, I listened to it three times. It's an absolutely stunning album. Let's do this one. It's called Bobby. It's new from Phoebe Bridgers on XPN.

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0: couple King Harvest things going on there, if you hadn't noticed. That is King Harvest themselves dancing in the moonlight. King Harvest by the band, and brand new music from Sam and Louise Sullivan. Incredible record, Love and Devotion, from right here in Philadelphia. I played Down on Love.
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0: At XPN, we love our covers. Sophie enjoyed Throwback Thursday last week. And, of course, we did the 885 greatest covers of all time. And there's a new album from Michelle and Diego Chao coming out that is an album of covers. And on this one, you know, when I saw this in print, I was like, I'm not too sure this is going to work. The Human League's Don't You Want Me is such an amazing song. And I'm like, how can anybody cover this song? Well, guess what? Michelle and Diego Chao get some help from Cat Power on this, and they turn it upside down. It is terrific.

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0: song. Last Dinner Party, before that, Count the Ways, and Tame Impala with Loser. Have you seen the new Spider-Man movie yet? This song features prominently in that movie. I'm just going to leave it at that. No spoiler alert here. Bruce Warren hanging out. I don't know who I'm in for today. I'm in for myself. Hanging out with you till 2 o'clock this afternoon. And we got some DCFC coming up right after this.
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0: I'm going to play some Death Cab for Cutie right now. I don't know if you heard the news, but last weekend they played Outside Lands in San Francisco, and they played Plans in its entirety. Man, had I been in the audience for that, I would have just lost my stuff. Let's do something from Plans right now. This is Soul Meets Body on XPN.

0: That's Chaka Khan and Rufus with the classic Tell Me Something Good here on X-Band. Some Pet Shop Boys getting some help from Dusty Springfield. What have I done to deserve this? And from Plans, an album that Death Cab for Cutie played in its entirety at the festival they did last weekend outside Lands. We heard Soul Meets Body from Plans here on XPN.
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0: A lot of new releases, some very, very tasty new releases came out yesterday. They were all pretty much overshadowed by the new Phoebe Bridgers album. I'm going to play you another song from the new Phoebe album in just a bit, but also releasing a record yesterday was an artist to watch of ours from a couple years back named Grace Cummings, the album called Blood Horse. From it, this is I'm Not Crazy.

0: There's another new song by Phoebe Bridgers. It is called I Can't Wait. It is from Lost Weekend. It is 52 minutes of absolutely exquisite singer-songwritery and sound design. It is just an absolutely fantastic record. There you go. Bananarama. I think I dug into DJ Robert Drake's Land of the Lost archives for that one. Really saying something from their Deep Sea Skying record. And new music from Grace Cummings. I'm Not Crazy here on XPN.
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0: That is Fiona Apple here on X-Band, Fast As You Can, from the album that had, I think it's like the longest album title ever in the history of the world, When the Pawn. I'm just going to say that. The Shins, It's Only Life. You know, it's been a minute for The Shins. Wondering what James Mercer is doing today, exactly right now. Let's see. The Isley Brothers, Listen to the Music. Their cover of the Doobie Brothers song from their 3+3 album, and brand new music from Leon Bridges, Light the Way.
1: 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They say Delco's a lot, and they're right.
0: Well, another one of our favorite albums this year that has come out is by Michigander. The album is called Over Before You Know It, and it is filled with some incredible pop songs. And hands down, this is my favorite song on the record, and I think the best song on the record as well. This is Why, What a Hook. Jason can write some amazing songs. Jason Singer, he is Michigander, and it's playing right now on XPN. If I

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0: That's David Bowie here on XPN, a song called Absolute Beginners from the movie that came out in 1986 about the youth of London in the 50s. Great movie. Bowie was in it, and so was Patsy Kensit. But great movie. But if you can find the book by Colin McInnes, it is an absolutely incredible book. Here on XPN, Bruce Warren, well, do you get goose or do you get geese? Stick around. You'll find out right after this.
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0: Okay, it's time for either goose or geese. Which one do you want? Let's flip a coin. Oh, guess what? It's goose.

0: That's Eddie Money, the Money Man. Going back to his debut album. Come on, classic song. Come on. Two Tickets to Paradise and some newish, recent-ish music from Goose's big modern album. We heard Good Times, End Times.
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0: Miles Davis to Wiggins Park on August 24th, Nick Greeley and the operators to Tonewood Brewing's Oakland Tap Room on August 28th, and Sove with Lars and Mustafa Numbisi to Johnny Brenda's August 29th. And tickets are on sale now for Foster the People at the Skyline Stage at Highmark Man, October 11th. 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
1: X-Man Bruce Warren, I saw an absolutely fantastic fusion show at Union Transfer last weekend. And by fusion, I mean, first of all, the band was Dinner Party. It's Kamasi Washington, Robert Glasper, Terrace Martin, and a producer, singer, person named Ninth Wonder. Anyway, a fantastic band played at Union Transfer. Opening were Diggable Planets. So I'm going to play some Diggables for you in a little bit. And when I say fusion, they just bring it all together. Jazz, R&B, hip-hop. Fantastic players. No one overshadowed anybody else. It was sort of like, you know, everybody kind of came together and presented this incredible, holistic sound of great music. From the new Dinner Party album, What You Bringing? This is If It Ain't Broke, Love Wins.

0: Oh, yeah. Some Prince from Dirty Mind, Do It All Night. Earth, Wind, and Fire, The Elements, Head to the Sky, and new music from Dinner Party. If it ain't broke, love wins.
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0: 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Billy Paul covering Wings, Let Him In. 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

0: 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That's brand new music from Remy Wolf here on XPN. 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It's called Twiggy here on XPN. Mitski covering Pete Townsend's beautiful version of Let My Love Open the Door, and brand new music from Star Moles, Highway to Hell. 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
0: XPN, I'm Bruce Warren till 2, then Wendy Rollins is going to be here to get you through the rest of the afternoon. Also coming up at 6 o'clock tonight, it is the Many Moods of Ben Vaughn. And then at 7, the greatest darn blue show in the world, hosted by Johnny Meister. Hey, do you have your tickets yet for the Exponential Music Festival presented by Subaru? 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Some amazing bands are playing throughout the entire weekend of September 18th through the 20th on the Camden waterfront. Devin Gilfillian, we've got the Budos Band, Portugal the Man, St. Paul, Little Feet, Rat Boys. And on Saturday, I'm very much looking forward to having you see Leif Vollebekk perform. We've been wanting to book Leif for a while at the festival. I got a chance to see him at the Newport Folk Festival. Absolutely incredible performance. So let me dig into Leif's one of his more recent albums. The album called Revelation. This is a very soulful song by Leif Vollebekk that he calls rock and roll.

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0: That's Elvis Costello here on XPN from the album Get Happy. Getting Mighty Crowded, a song originally recorded by Betty Everett back in the day. And before that, speaking of back in the day, a song from, I guess, the 60s, early 60s, from a band that got their start here in the States. They were originally from South Carolina, but they moved to the UK and had a big, big hit song, a band called The Flirtations. And that said hit song, Nothing But a Heartache, here on XPN.
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0: That is the jazz fusion band who called themselves Stuff, who were made up of some unbelievably talented session musicians: Gordon Edwards, Richard T., Eric Gale, Cornell Dupree, Chris Parker, and legendary drummer Steve Gadd. That is from their self-titled debut album. That is Do You Want Some of This? I'm sending that out to fellow Stuff fan Sam. The Meters before that, Funkify Your Life, Some Little Feet, and Bonnie Raitt, Give It Up album, Give It Up or Let Me Go, here on XPN.
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0: XPN, Bruce Warren. A little while ago, I played some dinner party for you, the jazz fusion band dinner party, made up of Robert Glasper and Kamasi Washington and some incredible other colleagues of theirs. They were in town the other night, two weekends ago. They were at Union Transfer. I was at the show. Diggable Planets were one of the two bands that opened up. And, man, they still have it. They had a full band, all three of the original members. It was great to see them up there. They still sound as good as ever. I'm going to do this one for you, followed by the sample that they used for this song from their debut album, Reachin'. This is Diggables with Where I'm From.

from Daptone Records. They are Menahan Street Band here on XPN with Home Again. Little Casey and the Sunshine Band. If you recognize that voice, Casey and the Sunshine Band. Ain't Nothing Wrong, a song that the Diggable Planets sampled pretty prominently for their song that I played right before that from Casey, Where I'm from their Reachin' album here on XPN. Did you see Low Cut Connie on Kimmel the other night? Well, I'll tell you what. Let's do this. Oh, wait a second. Hold on. Wait a minute. Hey, okay, that's the alarm clock, but that is not any ordinary alarm clock, my friend. It is the world-famous and patented LCD sound system alarm clock. And when that alarm clock rings, and here's the thing, I never know when it's going to ring. It just kind of pops out of the sky. It means one thing and one thing only. I got to play some LCD sound system. So let's put our pal Low Cut Connie on the side. Let's put him on hold. I'll get to that one, but let's do this from LCD. It's One Touch on XPN.

0: Legends LCD sound system on XBN. That's one touch. Because, you know, when that alarm clock rings, when that world-famous and patented LCD sound system alarm clock kicks in, I got to rock some LCD.
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0: X-Man, I'm Bruce Warren. That is going to do it for me. Thank you so much for listening. As always, always, always, I have a great time hanging out with you, playing some records. Stick around because Wendy Rollins is up next to get you through the rest of the afternoon. And, well, before LCD, I was about to play some Lo Cat Connie. Did you see Lo Cat Connie on Kimmel? Absolutely amazing. Tell you what, let's take it to the stage. Hey, enjoy the rest of your weekend, and thanks again for listening.
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0: are almost exactly a year out from when she announced that album. The title cut from Florence and the Machine is called Everybody Scream. And honestly, I think it's the best album that she has done. It is kind of, in her words, based around witchcraft and folk horror and mysticism, magic and poetry and insanity. Highly recommended. My name's Wendy Rollins here on XPN. Coming up, the latest from the Rolling Stones.
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0: We got a new Rolling Stones album this year, but we won't get a tour until next year. But then again, it's not uncommon for a band to announce dates like a year in advance these days. So keep it here at XPN. We'll keep you posted. Here they are with In the Stars.

0: Robin Zander has got such a cool voice, right? Here he is with his band, Cheap Trick. It's on XPN. Hi there, I'm Wendy Rollins. The Menzingers, looking at their 8th album, their 20th year together, recently dealing with a divorce and a marriage and a lot of things happening within the band, which only makes sense that the latest album would be called Everything I Ever Saw. Something from it is next, and we'll talk about their upcoming show.
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0: Couple of opportunities to catch up with the Menzingers. Always a great live show. They are in Baltimore on November 19th. November 20th, they'll be in Philly. And then you can make a trip to New York and see them November 22nd. Here they are now on XPN.

0: He's like Cher or Beyonce, except he's actually nothing like Cher or Beyonce, but he just goes by Beck. It's Blue Moon off the upcoming album entitled Ride Lonesome, and that will be out in September. I can't believe we're talking about a 15th album from Beck. Nonetheless, he will be here in October. He's playing the Met. I've got Pete Yorn and your weather coming up.
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0: I hope you are enjoying this gorgeous Saturday. And don't forget, we can go anywhere you go. 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It's a free download for you. A low of 68 tonight. Tomorrow, you might see some thunderstorms come through your area. A high of 79. And then on Monday, should clear out with a high of 86. 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

It's Wilco. It's called Passenger Side. I'm Wendy Rollins. This next track has been like, I don't know, it's been like echoing in my head. So perhaps an unlikely pairing, but Olivia Rodrigo and Robert Smith, frontman of The Cure, are big fans of one another. Not only did they write this song together, they've performed it live together. And I really, if you haven't heard it yet, just check it out. It's called What's Wrong With Me. Their voices together are perfect.

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0: That's a Saturday afternoon feeling right there. Leon Bridges, the song is Coming Home. It's on XPN. So when exactly did John Gillis become Jack White? More on that, and we'll hear from Jack White right after this.
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0: In 1996, John Gillis married Meg White, and he decided to take her last name and became known as Jack White. Shortly thereafter, they started the White Stripes, and even though they were husband and wife, they introduced themselves as brother and sister, which I still think was a really weird move. Nonetheless, neither the marriage nor the band worked out, even though they're still friends. This is the latest from Jack White, which frankly sounds like a White Stripes track to me. It's G.O.D. and the Broken Ribs on XPN.

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XPN welcomes the Sunset Jazz Series with Will Calhoun, celebrating the 100th anniversary of Miles Davis to Wiggins Park on August 24th, Nick Greeley and the Operators to Tonewood Brewing's Oak Lynn Tap Room on August 28th, and Sove with Lars and Mustafa Numbisi to Johnny Brenda's August 29th. And tickets are on sale now for Foster the People at the Skyline Stage at Highmark Man, October 11th. For Johnny Blue Skies and the Dark Clouds to Xfinity Mobile Arena on October 15th, and for Beck at the Met on October 18th. 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And while you're there, click Tell Me More to check out our list of 250 summer concerts as we celebrate America's 250th with live music across the region.

0: You ever get the impression that if two artists had been together at the same time, that something really cool would have happened? If you listen to Johnny Cash and that track from Caroline Rose before that, Yip Yip Yow, I just feel like if you had put them in the room with some guitars, it would have been very cool. My name's Wendy Rollins, Blonde Shell. I've got the latest from her coming up. We'll talk about her upcoming show.
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0: Blonde Shell releasing a new album September 25th, and then almost exactly a month later, conveniently on Halloween, XPN welcomes Blonde Shell to town. The show is happening at Union Transfer. 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

0: I love the way that guy writes. There's just something about the way that song dances. It's called 100,000. It's from Kevin Morby at the latest album from him. He said it was just influenced by his time living in the Midwest. And he said there's something unintentionally musical about the Midwest. Cicadas chirping in the trees, a train passing, a tornado siren going off. If you listen there, these almost ominous sounds taking place beneath a wide open sky. It's ugliness, but it's beauty, and how the two are often working together simultaneously. It's on XPN. Coming up, I've got Lizzie McAlpine, and we'll take a look at your weather for the rest of the weekend.
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0: Wendy Rollins here with you this afternoon on XPN, a low of 68 tonight. Tomorrow, you're probably going to see some thunderstorms coming through, a high of 79. And then on Monday, a high of 86. Should be cleared out by then. Lizzie McAlpine right now. It's The Light in the Painting.

As a child of the 80s, I missed Genesis, but man, I was loaded up on my Phil Collins cassettes back in the day. Before that, it was Arlo Parks. She is coming back to town, and if you want a preview, check out her live performance. The video that she did with World Cafe is posted at xpn.org. Right now, it's This Is Lorelei. Billy came back.

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0: the Dandy Warhols. Now, they sold that track for a couple of commercials and ended up making over $1 million. Their frontman, Courtney Taylor Taylor, went back to his hometown in Portland, purchased a quarter of a city block, and turned it into a complex for recording, film editing, and web design. I like your style. 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Coming up, I've got Goose.
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0: Wendy Rollins here with you on XPN. Some unfortunate news for me that I just want to share, just thinking about today. A friend of mine, I found out, passed away. His name's Bob Stye. Worked in Philadelphia radio for years. He and I worked together. Absolutely loved playing music for people. And quite possibly the only thing he loved more than that was his family, his wife and three kids. And so I think the best way to eulogize Bob is to play a band that I swear to you he could work into any conversation. And that was the Smiths. They're coming up right after this. It's Goose.

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0: Andy Rollins, and perhaps at the Exponential Music Festival coming up next month. You know, I feel like when we announce these things, it's like, oh, you know, it's, you know, just put that on the calendar. And then the next thing you know, like, it's time. So we're talking about Dawes and Portugal the Man and Little Feet and St. Paul and the Broken Bones and Devin Gilfillian and Madison Cunningham. List goes on and on. And you never really know what's going to happen at one of these shows, right? I mean, who was there in 2016 for Father John Misty? You know what I'm talking about? And you know how it became the subject of a song? That song is on the way.
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0: You're talking about it earlier. You never quite know what's going to happen on that stage at the Exponential Music Festival. Case in point, it was 2016 when Father John Misty was out there. A dude had a complete meltdown on stage. Yeah, yeah. Look it up. It's a good time if you weren't there. Nonetheless, he wrote a track about it. It's called Josh Tillman and the Accidental Dose. It's next. Right now, it's Grace Potter. When I'm

0: I'm Wendy Rollins, here every Saturday and Sunday afternoon. And before that was Kacey Musgraves. She's going to be here in September. That show is happening at Xfinity Mobile Arena. 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We always keep that updated for you. Coming up, I've got your weather, and we'll also listen to Planet Automatic.
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0: We'll check out your weekend weather. A low of 68 tonight. Tomorrow, you might see some thunderstorms come through your area. A high of 79. And then on Monday, should clear out by then, which probably means it's going to be very humid, but a high of 86. Right now, it's Planet Automatic. 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

0: Actually, I do want to know. I really want to know. I don't know if you caught this story on the XPN morning show. They were talking about the fact that Lindsey Buckingham and Stevie Nicks, the quite possibly greatest star-crossed lovers of rock, formerly of that band, were talking again. Now, I don't know what that means. I don't know what capacity. I don't know if that talking is happening in a recording studio. But if it's any or all of the above, I will take it. I never got to see Fleetwood Mac, and I would pay large amounts of money. It's a personal plea. I hope it happens. The latest from Cage the Elephant is coming up.
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0: While Cage the Elephant is technically from Kentucky, the song is called Beaches in Tennessee. I'm just waiting for an album announcement at this point. 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

0: Let's drive off into the sunset kind of music, even though I'm early for that. It's David and David with Welcome to the Boomtown. I wish they had done more, but that is the only album they released. Although technically those two guys did work together again later in the 90s on Sheryl Crow's debut album, Tuesday Night Music Club. My name's Wendy Rollins here on XPN. Coming up, another Exponential Music Festival band.
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0: Exponential Music Festival is coming in September. So this is going to be at the Camden Waterfront. You've got Dawes and Devin Gilfillian at St. Paul and the Broken Bones, S.G. Goodman. You've also got Rebirth Brass Band and Madison Cunningham and Rat Boys and all these different sounds and vibes. And, well, these guys are going to be on stage as well. It's Portugal the Man. All your details now at xpn.org. We'll see you there.

0: Quintessential Neil Young. It's Cinnamon Girl. My name's Wendy Rollins. You might have heard us talking about the Philly Anthems Project. And this is all going to be part of an album that will be released next spring. But so far, we've revealed three tracks, all Philly artists. And, well, let me just play. The most recent one for you is next.
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0: XPN's album, Philly Anthems. Now, we have been revealing tracks, and we will continue to, from artists like Grace Gardner and Shook Daniels and Black Butterfly. But the most recent one is called Liberty. It's from Lady Alma, and this album will be coming out April 2027 on Record Store Day. Here it is.

0: Fish on XPN. Before that, it was Jesse Wells. One of the first to play him was Ian, host of The Folk Show, right here on XPN. And man, tough news. Ian is going to be leaving XPN. He's been here almost 12 years as the host of The Folk Show. And I don't even know how we replace this guy, but we'll figure it out. He's off into the sunset, and we are happy for him. His last show is going to be on September 13th.
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0: 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Here she is with I'm Not Crazy.

Death Cab for Cutie, Stone Over Water. It's on XPN. My name is Wendy Rollins. I'm going to sign off here, but I'm here every Saturday and Sunday afternoon, so I will be talking with you again tomorrow. Until then, The Many Moods of Ben Vaughn coming up at 6 o'clock sharp. Stick around for that. I'll leave you guys with Johnny Blue Skies. This is Don't Let Go.

0: This is 88.5 WXPN HD1 Philadelphia, 88.7 WXPH HD1 Middletown, 91.9 WXPJ HD1 Hackettstown, 90.5 WKHS Wharton, and streaming at xpn.org. 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
1: 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It's the many moods of Ben Vaughn.

Hello, music lovers, and welcome to The Many Moods of Ben Vaughn. I'm your host, Ben Vaughn, coming to you once again through the miracle of radio, the modern miracle of FM radio. And it's really great to be here on the air, in stereo, on the FM dial, or your device of choice. And we're very happy to have you here with us. We're broadcasting like we usually do from the Relay Shack in parts unknown, USA. We're centrally isolated in the middle of nowhere. Here in the Relay Shack, surrounded by boxes of records, CDs, 45s, we have 8-track tapes. We even have a few vintage MP3s to play for you. And we span many decades, many styles, and many moods on this show. And I have a list here of genres we're going to try to get to during this hour. Country, punk, reggae, 50s rock and roll, soul, bossa nova, Tex-Mex, glam rock, R&B, jazz vocals, and much, much more. And we also have a few special features we're going to get to. We have a demo of Johnny Cash when he was at Sun Records. We also have possibly the best example of a genre called Cold War doo-wop, a very narrow genre, but we have the best song from that genre, plus the first record ever owned by Bob Dylan, a young Bob Dylan. All this and more during the next hour. So sit back, settle in, relax, get comfortable. This is The Many Moods of Ben Vaughn. And we're going to start off with a great record by The Undertones, Teenage Kicks, here on The Many Moods.

0: Oh, yeah. We have been listening to Dennis Brown from 1972, Money in My Pocket from Jamaica. And before that, we heard Johnny Horton. 1956 was the year I'm a one-woman man. And we started that set off with the Undertones and Teenage Kicks. I'm Ben Vaughn. This is the Many Moods of Ben Vaughn that you're tuned into on your radio or device of choice. And we are playing music during this hour. Yeah, a very interesting concept. And what do we have here? Let me see. Oh, boy. Okay, great. We have the Johnny Cash demo lined up for you right now from 1956. He was on Sun Records at the time, and he sang this song into a tape recorder to be considered for a legitimate recording session. And the demo is flawless. Just acoustic guitar and vocal. Johnny Cash in 1956 with Train of Love.
1: Train of Love's a-coming. Big black wheels

We have been listening to Sergio Mendes in Brazil 66 with Mascanata. And before that, we heard EMI by the Sex Pistols. And before the Sex Pistols, we heard Johnny Kidd and the Pirates featuring Alan Caddy on lead guitar with Shaken All Over. Queued up and ready to go, we have a great Cold War doo-wop ballad to play for you. This and more when we return with the many moods of Ben Vaughn.

0: 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XPN welcomes the Sunset Jazz Series with Will Calhoun, celebrating the 100th anniversary of Miles Davis to Wiggins Park on August 24th. Nick Greeley and the Operators to Tonewood Brewing's Oak Lynn Tap Room on August 28th. And Sove with Lars and Mustafa Numbisi to Johnny Brenda's August 29th. And tickets are on sale now for Foster the People at the Skyline Stage at Highmark Man, October 11th. For Johnny Blue Skies and the Dark Clouds to Xfinity Mobile Arena on October 15th. And for Beck at the Met on October 18th. And we've got a complete list of concerts and events at xbn.org. And while you're there, click Tell Me More to check out our list of 250 summer concerts as we celebrate America's 250th with live music across the region.
1: 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And now, here's your host, Ben Vaughn.
2: All right, we are back. Welcome back to the show. And the many moods is now part of the Syndicate. Yes, the Syndicate. We are on in a bunch of places on terrestrial radio, and we thank all of you out there for making that happen. And we have the podcast too. So everything is great here in the Relay Shack. And it's now time for Wanda Jackson from 1961, Funnel of Love.

One of the greatest records to come out of Chicago, featuring scat singing at the end. Yes, Terry Collier with Ordinary Joe. And before that, we heard the Texas Tornadoes with Who Were You Thinking Of When We Were Making Love Last Night. A really funny, great song. And we started that set off with Funnel of Love by Wanda Jackson. I'm Ben Vaughn. This is the Many Moods of Ben Vaughn that you're listening to. And we are here in the Relay Shack in Parts Unknown, USA. We're centrally isolated in the middle of nowhere. And here in the Relay Shack, we're surrounded by boxes of records, CDs, 45s. We have 8-track tapes. Here's an 8-track tape right here. Neil Diamond. We're going to try to get to that later. But before we do that, I have a 45 here on Dutone Records. I'm going to pull out and put on the turntable. There we go. This is a song called Guided Missiles. And this is an example of Cold War doo-wop, which is maybe not even really a genre outside the Relay Shack. But we like to believe it is, and this is the best example of it. The Cufflinks from 1956 with Guided Missiles.

Wow, we have been listening to Sexteto Electronico Moderno from 1969, an instrumental group from Uruguay with Coming Home Baby. And before that, we heard Mata Hoople from 1973 with All the Way to Memphis. And we started that set off with Guided Missiles by the Cufflinks. Coming up after the break, we have allegedly the first record ever owned by a young Bob Dylan. This and more when we return with the Many Moods of Ben Vaughn.

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The Vibrations from 1968, that is one of the best Gamble and Huff tunes ever recorded. And I had the opportunity to see The Vibrations in 1968 perform that song live. Thanks to the Geeter with the Heater, the Boss with the Hot Sauce, Jerry Blavitt, a DJ in Philadelphia, who put them on a package show that I was lucky enough to be in the audience for. Lovin' Them Hills by The Vibrations. And before that, we heard Pentangle from that very same year with Mirage. And we started that set off with the Nat King Cole Trio. I'm Ben Vaughn. This is The Many Moods of Ben Vaughn. And if you like what you hear, this show is now available as a podcast on your podcast platform of choice. Yes, we are out there on the information superhighway on an internet near you. Yes, we are available thanks to KCDZ in Joshua Tree, California. They put these shows up on that information superhighway for you to download and enjoy. And we also have a social media presence of sorts. Yesterday's Technology Today. That's our motto here in the Relay Shack. We're on Instagram and Facebook. So if you see us up there, take a moment to like us. Really, really like us. Okay, let's picture a young Bob Dylan. This is not entirely corroborated, but let's just go there anyway. A young Bob Dylan has only a little bit of money in his pocket, and he goes to a record store, and what does he buy? A 45 by Jimmy D and the Offbeats called Henrietta. And if that story is true, young Bob Dylan had really great taste. Henrietta by Jimmy D and the Offbeats here on The Many Moods.

We have been listening to Deodato from 1972 with Also Sprach Zarathustra, otherwise known as the theme to 2001. And before that, we heard Nina Simone with That's Him Over There, and we started that set off with Henrietta by Jimmy D and the Offbeats. Well, folks, that just about does it. We have run out of time. We got to go. We got to get out of here. The show is produced by Charles Tobias, engineered by Kevin Jarvis. Our announcer is Smith Harrison, and I'm your host, Ben Vaughn. Thank you so much for listening. Come back and visit us again right here in the Relay Shack. We'll be waiting for you. Until then, arrivederci, auf Wiedersehen, adios, au revoir, aloha, and goodbye. See you.

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1: 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And we're going to get started tonight with Elvin Bishop. He performs a week from tonight at the Sellersville Theater, that's Saturday, August 22nd, with his Big Fun Trio. Here he is with the title track of the album, Can't Even Do Wrong Right. Elvin Bishop on XPN.

0: Chris Stone, Kingfish Ingram, here on XPN from his Live in London album, Not Gonna Lie. He's performing tomorrow night, one of those concerts under the stars at the Upper Merion Township Building Park. The gates open at 6 p.m. That's in King of Prussia, PA on Valley Forge Road. The concerts under the stars, Chris Stone, Kingfish Ingram, and Matthias Latin will also be there playing the blues tomorrow night in King of Prussia. Chris Stone, Kingfish Ingram, and Matthias Latin. Before that, starting out the blues show this week, we heard Alvin Bishop, Can't Even Do Wrong Right. He's performing a week from tonight, the 22nd of August, that show at the Sellersville Theater.
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0: You're tuned to the Blues Show here on XPN. Saturday nights, I'm Johnny Meister. We're going to feature a new album from Mulebone tonight here on the Blues Show. They are a duo that have been putting out music sporadically for the past 30 years, and they're still doing it. This new album is pretty cool. It is called Cure for the Miseries, and there's a lot of great sound. It's just a unique kind of sound on this album from Mulebone. Who is or who are Mulebone? Well, there are two guys, John Ragusa. He is the horn guy, I guess, the wind instrument guy. He plays the harmonica, the cornet, the flute, the tin whistle, but he also plays the conch shell, and he plays chimes, I believe, with his feet. I'm not sure, but he plays a lot of different wind instruments mostly, and he is a member of Beth Nielsen Chapman's group as well as Mulebone. The other member of the band is Hugh Poole, who plays guitar and harmonica and foot percussion and sings. So it's John Ragusa and Hugh Poole getting together as Mulebone. And we'll be hearing songs throughout the show tonight from their new album, Cure for the Miseries. Here's one now called The Bad News Blues Blues. The word blues is in the song title twice. The Bad News Blues Blues, new from Mulebone on XPN.

Larry McRae here on XPN Bye Bye Blues. That's from his latest album, the album Heartbreak City. Larry McRae is performing this Thursday, August 20th at the Sellersville Theater, along with Joanna Connor. We heard Albert Collins before that with a classic, If You Love Me Like You Say, Why Do You Treat Me Like You Do? And starting out with Mulebone, an album we're featuring tonight is their new album, an album called Cure for the Miseries. And we heard the Bad News Blues Blues from Mulebone, a great duo. We'll be hearing their music throughout the show tonight on XPN. I'm Johnny Meister. Saturday night's Playing the Blues on XPN. Tomorrow is the wrap-up day of the Philadelphia Folk Festival. Check folkfest.org for info. And among the performers tomorrow, Jerron Paxton with Dennis Lichtman and the Campbell Brothers. And here is Jerron Paxton, sometimes known as Jerron Blind Boy Paxton. He is blind, although he's, I think, pretty much stopped using that blind boy name. But he used it on this album, which was called Jerron Blind Boy Paxton Volume 1 some years ago. Here's a song from it, Motherless Child, from Jerron Paxton on XPN.

0: come walking back through that door.
1: Lucille Spann, here on X-Span. Some great singing from Lucille Spann. The title track of her album, Cry Before I Go, from 1974, featuring some wonderful players on it. She was married to Otis Spann, but he's not playing on it. Detroit Jr. is on piano. Eddie Taylor and Mighty Joe Young are on guitars, and Willie Big Eyes Smith on the drums. The late and great Lucille Spann, who died at the age of 56, in 1994. We heard Duane Burnside before that, Things Ain't Going My Way, from his recent album Red Rooster, and starting out Jerron Paxton with Motherless Child. He performs with Dan Lichtman tomorrow, the wrap-up day of the Philadelphia Folk Festival at the Old Pool Farm in Upper Salford, PA. For information, check out folkfest.org. It's the Blues Show here on XPN Saturday nights. Here's some music from Monster Mike Welch, who is the headliner Sunday, September 6th for the Baltimore Blues Society event known as Alonzo's Memorial Picnic, an annual event on Labor Day weekend. It'll be happening Sunday, September 6th. Monster Mike Welch is the headliner. Also performing Sean Holt and the Teardrops, Roger Gerk and the Wandering Souls, and Nella B. and the Noise, four bands happening at the Picnic Grounds VFW in Sparrows Point, Maryland. The Baltimore Blues Society's Alonzo's Memorial Picnic. For information, check out the Baltimore Blues Society website, mojoworkin.org. That's mojoworkin, not working. There's no G in there. mojoworkin.org. Well, there's a G at the end, but you know what I mean. Anyway, that's on Sunday, September 6th. Monster Mike Welch is the headliner. Here he is with the title track of his album, Keep Living Till I Die, on XPN.

0: A song called Bad Decisions. That's harmonica player and singer Chris O'Leary from a new album called Blue Collar. Alligator Records put that one out. We heard the Daddy Mac Blues Band before that, I'll Be On My Way, from their album Doctor's Orders. And starting out, Monster Mike Welch, Keep Living Till I Die, the title track of an album he did a few years ago. Monster Mike Welch is the headliner Sunday, September 6th at Alonzo's Memorial Picnic, put on by the Baltimore Blues Society. Also performing Sean Holt and the Teardrops, Roger Gerk and the Wandering Souls, and Nella B. and the Noise at the Picnic Grounds VFW in Sparrows Point, Maryland, put on by the Baltimore Blues Society. For information, check out their website, mojoworkin.org.
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0: It's the Blues Show, Saturday nights on XPN. I'm Johnny Meister. Here's a new album from harmonica player Dustin Arbuckle and a band called The Damnations. When I first saw this album, I quickly thought it was Dalmatians, but it's Damnations. Dustin Arbuckle used to be part of a duo called Moreland and Arbuckle, and now is working with this band. And he's got a great guitarist with him on this, Brandon Hudspeth, who is one half of a duo that you may have heard here on the Blues Show, Hudspeth and Taylor. So, we've got Dustin Arbuckle and the Damnations coming up now. They are performing next Saturday night at Jamie's House of Music in Lansdowne, next Saturday, August 22nd. The album is called Fight Like the Devil or Run Like Hell, and the song, Out of Time, on XPN.

Annie Piper here on XPN. That's the title track of a new album, Men Are Like Potato Chips. Annie Piper is a singer, guitarist, bassist, and songwriter. She comes from Australia, but I believe she now lives on the West Coast here in the U.S. And before that, we heard Dustin Arbuckle and the Damnations. Dustin Arbuckle is a harmonica player, formerly in a duo known as Moreland and Arbuckle, and now in this new group. And they have a new album out called Fight Like the Devil or Run Like Hell. We heard a song from it called Out of Time. They are performing 1 week from tonight, next Saturday night, at Jamie's House of Music in Lansdowne. Next Saturday night, August 22nd, Dustin Arbuckle in concert at Jamie's. I'm Johnny Meister, Saturday night's The Blues Show on XPN, with Harold Youngrell Davenport, a young blues guy, 19 years old. Youngrell, he plays a harmonica and guitar, writes songs, and is really kicking up a storm out there. Harold Youngrell Davenport. This is from his debut album, Youngrell, a song called Giving Me the Blues. Harold Youngrell Davenport on XPN.

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